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0: 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Hello, Live Line. What do you want to hear?
1: Can you play See You Again by Wiz Khalifa?
0: Oh, yes. One of the most precious, beautiful songs of all time. Why do you like it?
1: It's just kind of sad, but also kind of happy at the same time.
0: Okay. Is there somebody you're thinking of when it plays?
1: Just a friend.
0: Yeah, do you want to say more about that?
1: No, that's all I got to say.
0: Okay. No problem. What's your name? Where are you from?
1: I'm from Kevin from Vermont.
0: Kevin, what part of Vermont?
1: The Northeast Kingdom.
0: Nice. Up near Derby.
1: Yeah. There. Right. Yep.
0: Just a couple more months. You can go skiing.
1: Yep.
0: When I say a couple more months, I mean like the first week of September. Oh, God. Thanks for calling Live Line. Have a great night.

Lows around 58 overnight under clear skies. Winds out of the west around 5 miles per hour. Clear skies Thursday, 81. Lows around 54 Thursday night. Bright sunshine Friday with highs around 82. 79 thunderstorms likely Saturday. From the Weatherology Weather Center, I'm meteorologist Paul Trombley. Currently 75.

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0: Please, they'll figure it out.
1: If it ever gets to that point again, and you have to start stealing toilet paper again from the radio station, that's the scene. You can tell by the giggle that she did it.
0: Wow.
1: That's where I'm not wanting us to get. So I'm trying to give you a heads up right now on this, that if you need to go to the store and you need to stock up on toilet paper, now might be the time that you literally save hundreds of dollars on butt wipe. And they actually, we can go to the press conference right now.
2: Thank you. We are here to address one of the most pressing issues. We are working around the clock to keep America from being wiped out. If this isn't a main priority, it's certainly number two. And nobody wants to be caught with their pants down. We understand this could be a sticky situation, so flush away your worries because we are going to get to the bottom of this. Otherwise, we could end up in deep doo-doo. Thank you.

And this town's lost its faith. Our colors will fade eventually. So if our time is running out, day after day, we'll make the mundane a masterpiece. Oh my, my, oh my, my love, I take one look at you, you're taking me.

0: Okay, this is the one. Yeah, nice and easy.
1: Wow, you almost hit it that time.
0: It's that bird. He's in my head. Okay, now stay focused.
1: You know what never misses? The North End Puppy Grill in Cochrane.
0: Oh, yeah?
1: Big juicy cheeseburgers and those hand-cut, hand-dipped cheese spreads right down the middle all day. See? Just like Mr. Loon's drive.
0: Oofta, this golf stuff is for the birds. Let's finish this up and head on over to the North End before I hit.

All right, pull out your phone. You might want to look up who these people are so you can judge if they're James Bond worthy or not. It's KG95.3. The new James Bond movie, going to have a new Bond, but they're still trying to figure out who it is. They have somebody in mind, Jack Barton, who was in Poor Things or Netflix's Heartstopper. He's the number one choice. Jacob Elordi from Euphoria is in it. Paul Mescal from Gladiator 2 also a part of it. I looked at Jack Barton. He wouldn't be the most intimidating James Bond.

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0: And closing out our top four at four for today, in the number one spot, Bang Bang by Jessie J, Ariana Grande, and Nicki Minaj.
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